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Just relax, take it easy. You're still young, that's your fault. There's so much you have to know.

0: Kasbo, Bonice, Konishima.
1: Lying in my bed at night, I can't seem to

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Tonight, we gon' lift this mothership up. Real talk, get the brothership up. See, they can never trick us if we click up. 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

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Within the letting go lies the integration of what is to come or of what will never be. Within the allowance lies the invitation to dive within or to simply see. 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

0: 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What is this? What is this that I'm feeling?
1: Dare to feel it all. This is the work. To lead from the heart. It is the medicine the world yearns for. To be the honey to your healing, nestled deeply in your most ancient of bones. To be cracked open like Pele and her boiling lava. To welcome your tears like a waterfall kissing the mountain stream after a drought. To feel your breath caressing every little bit of your body. To let your hair hang loose and wild over your face. To snake through shaking hips. To hunger to be pressed down, held, loved, devoured. To walk bare feet on the earth, touching her skin with your skin, connecting to her healing, her wisdom, her wildness, her love. Like the storm, we build up, we get lost, get through, and find our peace. Like the bush, devoured by the fire, we rise again. Like the blood of our cycles, we turn winter into summer, month after month. Like the hot core of the earth, the core of us will always be burning. Rebirthing after what was to be shed. Let yourself be cold to welcome the shame, the sorrow, the suppressed, and make love to them till they melt in the caressing of your own embrace. Caress the tender, empower the forgotten. Be the voice that soothes, that creates earthquakes when her shameless truth is being set free onto the plains like a howling wolf. Recognize, listen, what is asking to be revealed. Be the alchemy who transmutes the hidden. Into starlight and liquid gold, into authentic power, into a life lived, connected, unbound, fully and wholly, from the honey of our stories, the yearning of our heart. To dare to feel it all, this is the work. To lead from the heart, it is the medicine the world yearns for.

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1: 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If the cop is homicide, you might be as much as it feels as though you're dead.

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See, they can never trick us if we click up. We can do it on the streets, cause we

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I used to be a mag soldier, but I didn't respect orders. I had to step forward, tell them this ain't for us. Living in a post-apocalyptic world, morbid and horrid. The secrets of the past, they hoard it. 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No mistakes, black, it's our music we must take back.

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Fuck Diana, hijack a mech, control it with my magical chance. 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Mega speed, hyper-warp the automators, crib and light the torch. They can't fight the force, victory is ours once we strike.

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1: I apologize, seem to have arrived home with items in my bag from your house. There's cutlery, a tablecloth, some Hennessy, and a book on presidents deceased. I'll have them FedEx to you. It was a strange thing to do. I hope we can still be friends. Oh, it was not me, but someone else, you see, twisting the steering reins.

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Was it knock sink when we came across three men? They had church candles wrapped in newspaper. I bought two from them and I lit one for you. I hope the message made its way down the wire.

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To the remains of the Cheroplanes or around the bonfire in Naylor's Cove. 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

0: Lighthearted smile as he said,
1: dinner for one, please, Jane. Madam will not be dining, yet you may bring the wine in. 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